piercings, and she just learned to twerk. She ain't got a heart or an ass, just the brain's got an ass, cause her ass on a learning curve. And she let her earn a verb, I mean burn the word, that's only legal what a doctor's know. Real deep pockets like a doctor's coat, stay fitted like Diddy hair back trying to rock the boat. She the first maid when I rock the boat, she never forget to ride like a bicycle. She like playing strange chains with icicles, it goes her blank blank and rock and roll.

0: is Billy McCluskey from Palm Springs reporting for Embassy Sports of America. 20 seconds to the start. 20 seconds to the start. 20 seconds to the start.
1: La radio que te encanta, ahora en tu mano.
2: Bájate la app de FM Pasión Gigante.